That's a brand new me, I guess. Looking back, I could have been worse, but I could have been better too. It's true.

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In the back room, she was everybody's darling. But she never lost her head. Even when she was given head, she says, "Hey, babe, take a walk on the wild side." Said, "Hey, babe, take a walk on the wild side." And the colored girls go

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A hustle here and a hustle there. New York City is the place where they said, hey, babe, take a walk on the wild.

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Honey, what's your hurry? Won't you stay inside?

0: Radio 1, un mondo da sentire.
1: Tank fly, boss walk, jam, nitty gritty, you're listening to the boy from the big bad city.